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1: He walks through the door, bold as brass, and calm as a cucumber, he exclaims, "Science is a load of shite, and I won't tolerate this nonsense anymore. I'm..."

beyond this terrestrial frequency nonsense. This world is all there is mentality, daft bastard. 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These assholes want us to believe that the beast somehow acquired intelligence later through evolution. The beast built Stonehenge, the beast built the Great Pyramid. The beasts ate each other and banged the rocks together and we're all an all-round bunch of silly sods. 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

Now where did I put those years? I swear I had them here just now in the palm of my hand. I was going to give them to you with a note and a card. I thought I'd given you my word. I must have put them down without thinking, like a set of keys, like the pen with which I was writing that in the twinkling of an eye has gone. All those words unwritten, the truths unsaid, the doors I can't unlock, the hours unshared, the tears unshed, lost to the tyranny of the clock.

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You know what the problem with these hair machines? 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Some people think for what it's worth to fix it, make the shit work right, you might as well dump them. 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

Enter a world of untold stories, never seen or heard before. All of them a sacred message created in this head of hers. Shh, be silent now. Just listen carefully and remember a sacred time.

we heard in the following sequence. First, Deep Purple and Marek Dabrowski-Echo as the national hymn of Poland, and they played it live in Poland when they were there for a concert. And after that you heard from 1971 Fireball, also by Deep Purple, the title track to the album Fireball. Welcome to Folky Wave, where the music differs per track. Actually, we put a lot of folk in it, in between the progressive rock and pop. Next, from the Netherlands, it's Max Werner, and something we have a lot in May. Rain, rain in May.

Rain in May by Max Werner. He was the solo of the singer from Kayak back in the 70s and the 80s. And well, he was a little bit sick and ill and weak when he started again with Kayak in 2000. He made another album with him, Close to the Fire, in 2000. And here you have the title track, Close to the Fire.

Many albums would follow from that first one, from the second, and actually the kayak of the 21st century. And the latest one from 2021 is Out of This World. And we're going to listen to the title track to this album, which once again is a little bit of long track, not a chart length. Over 6 minutes, here's Out of This World.

Kayak in 2021. It's a totally different band from the Kayak back then in the 70s and the 80s. And even in the early 21st century, they were totally different. Only the original captain is still around, Ton Scherpenzeel. For us, it's all the... they're all new. But nevertheless, it sounds like Kayak as it used to be. This is Mammoth and Earth People.

Mammoth en uit 2019, from 2019, it was The Earth People. Music from Priscilla Hernandez. This is The Earth Awakens, followed by Longing to Bloom, about spring.

Great stuff there from Priscilla Hernandez, down by the Sunday Gardens. It's a track we're going to play later. As we just heard, The Earth Awakens and Longing to Bloom. And this is Ray Wilson. He has high hopes for 2021. And we all know this number, this track by Pink Floyd, of course.

Beautiful song from Pink Floyd, performed by Ray Wilson, High Hopes, in 2021. Back in 1997, Genesis released Calling All Stations, and because Phil Collins was not around, they found themselves a new singer, new frontman, in the person of Ray Wilson. And we're going to listen to one of the beautiful tracks from Calling All Stations, Alien Afternoon. A bit scary song, a bit haunting.

Whoa, that's a track. Alien Afternoon by Genesis with Ray Wilson. And Calling All Stations was the album. Next is music from Skytteon from the USA. And this is The Fight.

0: Simon.
1: I hope so. That will be fun. Skitian and The Fight from 2021. Next is music from HK Atlas Sultan's Bunks. And we're going to France. There we find them dancing around with Dancing Encore. That wasn't really French that I was saying. Danser Encore.

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En I'm going to leave you with Love in Our Hearts by Peter Brown, 1980. Until next, folk

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It's up to you to choose. Just try to listen to the elves. Remember their voice and cherish what you've heard.

the Eric Erickson's Chamber Choir with Ukrainian singers within, and Benny Anderson on the piano. It was the Ode to Freedom, and here is Asia. It's free.

0: to a world of untold stories, never seen or heard before. All of them a sacred message created in this head of hers. Shh, be silent now. Just listen carefully and remember a sacred time when we lived together.
1: Hello and welcome to this edition of Folky Way, where we combine folk and rock together in one radio show. And we kicked off with Benny Anderson and the Erickson Chamber Choir and Orchestra. And just now we heard Asia and Free from the album Aura from 2000. Freedom is absolutely something that we all want, and not everywhere it's possible, not even a bit. Freedom is something we like to have in our existence. The next track is from the Loving Awareness Band. We're going back to 1976, where radio stations roamed the sea. This is the Loving Awareness Band and Existence.
2: The time is right to find one another. And there is love in all to discover.

The Loving Awareness Band from 1976 and Existence. For many, many, many decades, the Eurovision Song Contest is held. The idea was to bring all the nations together in one music show and let them make one win and make efforts to make contact with each other. Well, it's sometimes a little bit of a political thing, like in 2022, but there are other years as well, mostly concerned with Russia and Ukraine. Well, it's held in 2022, and there was a big of a thing with the Ukrainian contestant, because she has traveled from Russia to Ukraine, and that seems to be forbidden nowadays. So I think that's a bit of a nuisance, because she had a really good song for the Eurovision Song Contest. It's always held in the early weeks of May. We're going to listen to one of those songs. This song is indeed withdrawn, but it's very good. It's from Alina Pash. From Ukraine, Shadows of Forgotten Ancestors. The anthem of the Eurovision Song Contest and the anthem for Europe.

I'm a girl from a small town. My folks are best described in writings of Juma. One for all and all for one. Nowadays, Dante would have written the divine tragedy. But we need Picasso's doll.

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0: Way This Is Done. Beautiful. Shadows of Forgotten Ancestors. From Alina Pash. We heard the announcer say it again in the right way, I think. Next is music from Priscilla Hernandez. We're going to listen to Moira, the Earth Song.

Stefania from the Kalush Orchestra is the new contesting for 2022 from the Ukraine after the withdrawal of Alina Parsh. Good song as well, so they probably will score it, but it's my number one, so it has to be. Next is music from Pyrolysis from the Netherlands, a pirate folk from them. It's the Whaler's Lantern. Oh.

De Pyrolysis Band uit from the Netherlands. En The Wailers, Lantern, 2022. Also from 2022, this song from The Outlanders. With Vernon Reed, Tarja Turunen, former Nightwish, and Thorsten Stenzel. They bring us World in My Eyes.

The Outlanders and World in My Eyes from the album World in My Eyes, with amongst others Tarja Turunen. Next is, I have to explain this before I play it, there's a city in Poland which is called Lublin, and in Lublin there are a lot of artists who have from several musical genres, and they have collaborated together to the Lublin Artists for Ukraine, and to express that they stand with the Ukraine, they have made this edition, this rendition from Child in Time from Deep Purple, and now it gets a folky touch.

The Lublin Musicians stand with Ukraine. From Poland, it was Child in Time. When Andrei Kliwniuk came back to Kiev to fight against the Russians, he sang a song in the streets of Kiev, which is called Oyu Ludzi Czervona Kalina. And he posted that on the internet, on Facebook and the other social media. And Pink Floyd saw it and they said, okay, we never will do a gig together again. But this time, for this, we have to get together and we have to make the music to this lyrics of this man there in Kiev. And there we have Hey Hey Rise Up. This is Pink Floyd and Andrei Kliwniuk. And together they bring us Oi Ulutsi Tsevona Kalina.

And that's it for this folky way, where we combine folk and rock together in one radio hour. I hope you enjoyed the music and stay tuned, of course, because there will be much, much more coming your way. Until next folky wave, bye-bye.

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Once they're closed, you can never go back. It's up to you to choose. Just try to listen to the elves. Remember their voice and cherish what you've heard.

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I woke last night to the sound of thunder. How far off, I sat and wondered. Started humming a song from 1962. And it's funny how the night moves.

angry exclaims, "Science is a load of shite, and I won't tolerate this nonsense anymore. I'm sick of this shit. Leading people down the garden path as if they have no right to think for themselves. Science is all there is, and all you can see all around you can be explained by science. What a load of bollocks. What about the things you can't see, which are the fundamental basis on which the things you can see are built? There is nothing beyond this terrestrial frequency nonsense. This world is all there is mentality, daft bastards. I can't abide them. 666

0: That was Fearful Symmetry and Shifting Sands. The track was originally included on the album A Difficult Second, but in October 2023, that extended version was released as a standalone single. Fearful Symmetry is a studio-based progressive music project originally created in 2018 by the cousins Susie James and Jeremy Schatz. Their three albums and the extended version of Shifting Sands are available from fearfulsymmetry.bandcamp.com. And the project has a website, fearfulsymmetryrocks.com. Hello, I'm John Freeman. Welcome to Freeman's Choice, and this week a prog rock special, split into two parts. The first one is music from the 2020s, including indie releases like that one, and the second part is 1970s classics, the decade when I first got into this genre of music. Let's now continue with Downs Braid Association, DBA, Beyond the Stars. This is from the Celestial Songs 2023 album, the closing and longest track. DBA are a musical collaboration between Chris Braid, an award-winning English singer-songwriter, pianist and record producer, born on the 6th of February 1973 in Warrington, Lancashire in the UK, and Jeff Downs, an English songwriter, producer and keyboardist, born on the 25th of August 1952 in Stockport, Cheshire in the UK, who gained fame as a member of the new wave group The Buggles with Trevor Horn, the progressive rock band Yes, and the supergroup Asia. The team, who have released five albums, including this latest one, have a website, downsbraid.co.uk. So let's listen now to Beyond the Stars.
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Or will you dare to dream of azure blue skies, sunshine, love, clear horizons, and celestial song?

far simpler times, full of friendships and sweethearts now, long lost to me. The sweet short circuitry of nostalgic thought, its sweet balm matched by an angst that what was can never again be. It is done. It is over. It is memoir. It is memory. Its malice is only if its sweet intensity levitates into a benchmark from which every other moment lived is judged and found wanting. Nothing lasts forever, especially in its retelling and retelling. Let it go. For the time, the tide, the weather, all life is in constant motion. Whatever the little seeds or barbs or hopes or laughs you might have sown.

0: Dan's Braid Association, Beyond the Stars. And Gabriel is an international 100% virtual and internet-based collaboration between singer-songwriter Sally Elsie and guitarist-producer Albert Vinisco, who were formed in 2009. They have a website, gabrielthemusic.com, where you can listen to and download their music for free. They're also on Facebook. Here's the single that they released in the last quarter of 2025 called Feeling Paranoid.
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0: Gabriel Feeling Paranoid, and please do check out their full albums like the excellent Requiem Aeternam. And talking of Requiem, I've got Requiem for a Dream by Kinetica, the title and the closing song to their latest studio album. The Welsh progressive rock band were formed in 1997 by Ian Jones, who is the only sole constant member of the band. They've had three female lead singers. The current one on this 2023 album is Satari, who also plays the piano. Their website is kinetica.org.uk, which has details of their upcoming gigs and their new live album, DVD, Blu-ray, Requiem for a Night, which you can buy from their shop page. So here it is, Requiem for a Dream.
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0: Requiem for a Dream, that was Kanatica. You're listening to Freeman's Choice with me, John Freeman, and this week a prog rock special, now into part two, which is music from the 1970s, the decade when I first got into prog. And we're going to start off with Renaissance and the Song of Scheherazade, which is from the album Live at the Albert Hall, parts 1 and 2, with the Royal Philharmonic Orchestra. This was recorded on the 14th of October 1977, but wasn't released until August 1997. The original LP, Scheherazade and Other Stories, was released in 1975. The song is split into 7 parts, the fanfare, the betrayal, the sultan, love theme, the young prince and princess as told by Scheherazade, festival preparations, fuga for the sultan, the festival, and the finale.
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0: Renaissance song of Scheherazade, and I do hope you enjoyed the story. And now for my favourite prog rock band, Genesis, and The Musical Box. This is the opening song to Nursery Crime, their third studio album released in 1971. The lyrics are based on a Victorian-style fairy tale written by the lead vocalist Peter Gabriel, a dark story about two children in a country house.
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And I want...

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0: Genesis, the musical box, and we're going to stay in 1971 with another English prog rock band. This time, yes, I've got Roundabout, the opening song to their fourth studio album, Fragile, released in 1971. This was written by John Anderson, the co-founder and vocalist, and Steve Howe, their guitarist and backing vocalist, across three stints since 1970, including being a current member.
1: John Freeman!
2: Yes, you're playing!

0: The band Yes, Roundabout. To finish the programme, I've got some Dutch prog rock from the first Dutch LP I bought whilst on a day trip to Sluis in the Netherlands. It's Earth and Fire, Atlantis, the title track to their 1973 concept album. Side one of the original vinyl pressing, which I'm going to play for you, comprises of a seven-part suite based on the story of a greedy and corrupt island of Atlantis, which is ultimately destroyed by four elements. Earthquakes represent earth, volcanoes represent fire, volcanic gases represent air, and finally the island is inundated by water. Until next week then, this is John Freeman saying goodbye and wishing you lots of love and peace. And here is Earth and Fire, Atlantis.
1: This is Freeman's Choice with John Freeman.

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That, of course, was Fleetwood Mac and Say You Will. And we're going to have another one for them right now. This goes well back. This is the Green Manalishi with the Two-Prong Crown.

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Fleetwood Mac, The Green Manalishi with a two-pronged crown. 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Certainly am.

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So mentioning this to the wife just now, she said, oh, I've got some drink you can try. It's a can of kombucha, something about botanically brewed for 30 days. Tastes bloody awful.

0: And they were Semisonic and the song Chemistry. 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She's just paid for a 6 cans of this stuff. Having a look at it, it says it's sparkling, live cultured, brewed for 30 days, all natural ingredients, raw, vegan and unpasteurised. Think I'd have been better off drinking out of the fish pond. It's
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Canadian outfit Bywater Call and Hold Me Down, and just before that it was Semisonic and Chemistry. Let's go back to 1980 now with Status Quo from the album Just Supposing. Here's the first big hit from it. It's called Rock and Roll.

From Scotland there, that's Paolo Nutini and Candy. Before that, BB Chung King, Enough is Enough. Let's make some noise, shall we? Here's Tailgunner and Eulogy.

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1: Well, you just heard a lovely little tune there from Mr. Donald Fagan, Tea House on the Tracks. We've got another lovely tune for you right now. This is Santana and Bo Bice and Brown Skin

Guns N' Roses, It Could Be No One Else, Could It? And Yesterday's. Just before that, Biffy Clyro and Machines. Now, Thunder. I've been to several concerts of theirs. Mainly, they were farewell concerts over the years, and they're still going. Good old rock and roll.

Cook Hall, that's a little bit of ass-kicking blues rock there from Mr. Bill Perry in My Lonely Room there. And just before that, we heard from Earth and Fire and Smile. As we continue on Music Mayhem, we've got something now from Hootie and the Blowfish, and this is called Time.

So before Toto there and Rosanna, it was Hidden Trails and Space Shuffle. Uriah Heep up next with Goodbye to Innocence from about 2018.

Well, my dry throat is not getting a lot better today, so I think I'll play you some music now and just let the music speak for itself. Up next, we've got Dream Theater from the current album. This is Midnight Messiah. See you in a bit.

box beard there, and Stratus, or Stratus, is it? S-T-R, Stratus, yeah, I think that's what it is. Before that, Within Temptation and Running Up That Hill, an old Kate Bush classic there. And even before that, it was Blue Shot, It's So Easy. And even before that, Metallica of Wolf and Man. Well, that's it. I'm off to bathe me throat with half a litre of scotch, I think. See you next time. Leave you today with Avenged Sevenfold. Bye for now.

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The Who exploded into fire and light. Hugh Masekela's music was black as night.

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0: Hi there, people that love great new progressive music from around the world. Dear listeners at home and people in our cozy little chat room, please feel welcome to this new Future Feature Edition that brings Kinetic Elements live album that radiates the word prog. World premiere of their Live from New York album. Well done, Kinetic Element, for working so hard on this new release. Dear listeners, we will bring you a couple of brand new live songs, chat a little bit about the band's history, other matters, and a surprise. And we also have a few band members in the chat room right now, ready to chat with all of you. Have a great time! Salut à tous, les gens qui amènent la grande nouvelle musique progressive du monde entier. Chers auditeurs à la maison et les gens dans notre petit salon de discussion confortable, n'hésitez pas à cette nouvelle édition Future Feature qui apporte l'album live de Kinetic Element. Nous vous apporterons quelques nouvelles chansons live et une surprise. Amuse-toi bien.
1: 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And you're tuned in to the show that makes me cry every time I hear it. 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
0: Well, thank you, Peter. You have been listening to an excerpt of the opening track, War Song, of the album Live from New York. We only have 1 hour, so excerpts of songs of a 75-minute album are necessary. Mike Visaggio and Peter Matuchniak will explain later on what this is all about. Well, more than enough talking now, let's continue with the next world premiere. Enjoy the full live version of Epistle.
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0: Yes, long songs are their signature, but shorter songs, like this song, Epistle, are evenly beautiful.
1: Mandatory history lessons.
0: Mike and Peter are here now, so it's time to see if these guys can talk as good as they can play, right? Welcome, guys, for some quick yet deep questions. Mike, could you please tell us a little on what Kinetic Element basically is?
2: Well, the Kinetic Element is a progressive rock band in Richmond, Virginia. And we are in the vein of, I guess, traditional symphonic classic prog, like, yes, Emerson, Lake and Palmer, and Peter Gabriel era Genesis, maybe a little bit of King Crimson thrown in there. We have three albums out, and we are, I guess you could say, our lyrics are kind of spiritually tinged, but we are not, you know, a worship band or anything like that. We're a prog band that just wants to make wonderful music and touch people's hearts.
0: Okay, thanks, Mike. Yes, for sure. You guys indeed do touch my heart for quite some time now. And I think I'm not the only one. I see Peter nodding. The band has over 10 years of history. What are the most important steps in that time frame, Mike?
2: I got involved with a website called Progressive Ears that introduced me to who was who in the business and who was a follower, who were fans, and I began introducing myself to them using my solo CD that I recorded in 2006. You know, the decision to bring people on board to be in the band and start playing shows back in 2007 and 2008, getting our feet wet, was an important step. Next thing I knew, 2009 came. A friend of mine in New York decided to get behind us financially because at the time, getting our own equipment was just out of the question. And he spent a heck of a lot of money on us getting our first album recorded that enabled us to start getting a name in the business and starting people to take an interest in what we were doing. After being a trio for a long time, we got a guitarist here in Richmond who helped us make our second album, which was Travelogue. The first one was called Powered by Light. And the guitarist left us in 2017 after we had finally succeeded in playing almost all of the existing progressive rock festivals. We played the Prague Day pre-show twice, got a gig opening up for Circa. But finally, when we recorded Travelogue, we really got some serious attention from the progressive rock press all over the world. And that led to our appearance on the main stage at Rozfest in 2016. And 2 weeks after that, at Terra Incognita in Quebec City. And then another invitation to play Progtoberfest in 2017. And 2 years after that, I should mention, of course, that our new guitarist, Peter Matushniak, has had a big influence on our direction, and he is the guitarist on our third studio album called The Face of Life, and he played with us at the Progstock Festival in 2019, and we are very happy to have him in the band.
0: Thank you for this deep and impressive view from before the band was born until the status right now, Mike. So let's enjoy parts of this history with the support of some audio then. Here is Last Word from the 2019 album, The Face of Life. Enjoy!

This was only 1 year back, Last Words, from the album The Face of Life. Going a bit further back in time, we meet the album Travelogue from 2015, and we're going to play the title track for you, Travelogue.

0: You just listened to Travelogue from the Travelogue album. Isn't this a classic prog jam? Guitar by Todd Russell on the original album, played by Peter Matuszniak on the new live album. The album what this show is about and where we return to soon. History lessons are over. Future side dish. But first we take a little, yet important, step in the future. Peter, what about rumors on a new Peter Matuszniak solo album?
1: So after I finished my second solo album, I started getting a lot of requests to do guitar for kind of like session work, I guess, for different musicians from around the world, Belgium, Italy, England, and the United States. And I thought, rather than work on the next two albums, which I had in the pipeline for my solo work, I wanted to kind of grow as a musician and work on my production skills. So this gave me that opportunity. And I did probably about 20 different pieces over that last 5 or 6 years. So before I actually do my next two solo albums, I'm actually going to release this as a sessions album coming out probably the end of summer. And so I've got one song that I've snuck into the list for you to play. It's one of my favorites, and it's going to open the album. And the original, like many of the other ones on this album, I actually have lyrics and vocals, but I've removed that and done my own arrangement. And again, it's another long CD, about 75 minutes long. But this is one written by Hamlet called Big Heart.
0: Your ears will get spoiled with a true surprise. You can now listen to a very early sneak preview on a song from Peter Matuszniak's solo album he is currently working on. Yeah, the real future feature of today is this song called Big Heart by Peter Matuszniak.

0: Wonderful, wonderful song. Thanks, Peter. You know I will be looking forward to this new Sessions album, wishing you a great time recording, mixing and mastering it. So, as promised, we return to playing new yet unreleased songs from the album Live from New York. Peter, can you tell us details on this new Kinetic Element live album? What is this album about?
1: Yeah, we have a new live album out that we recorded in New York at the end of our East Coast mini tour. I actually live in California, so this was the first time meeting this lot in person. And so last October, I took a flight from LA to DC. Next day, we were in Mike's rehearsal studio in Richmond, Virginia, playing together with me for the first time. We just had, I think, about 3 days to rehearse, and then we rented a van and headed off to play these three shows. One at a local gig, I guess, if you will, in Virginia Beach. Then we drove off to New Jersey to play at the Progstock Festival. And then long drive from there the next morning to New York at the famous club on Long Island called My Father's Place. So this album represents that last show, and it covers three periods of the band. Two songs from before I joined, two more from the studio album I just recorded with them last year, and then one totally brand new song, which will be coming out on an album next year. So even though it's only five songs, it's actually over 75 minutes long in a true Kinetic Element fashion. I learned that the hard way with Mike when he first asked me to join the band. He said, I'll just send you one song and see how you do. And it was 15 minutes long, so I did my best, and I guess the guys liked it. And he said, let's just send you one more, and then we'll make the final decision. Well, the other one song was 20 minutes long, so you have to be a little bit careful when Mike asks you to do something, because you end up with more than you bargained for. And I found that again when I arrived in Virginia, because with 3 days to go, he said, I've got one new song for the next album that I'd like you to learn. So I was a little bit apprehensive, but I heard the song. It was really great. And it's my own fault, because I'd been pushing for this new album to be about the lunar missions, the Apollo missions from 50 years ago. And I had a few songs of my own that I wanted. And Mike had written this excellent song that I said, okay, when I heard it, we have to do it. And so I asked him, is it 20 minutes? And he just nodded his head. So anyway, it's going to be on our new studio album next year, but it's also a preview, I guess, on this live album. And it's called Chasing the Lesser Light.
2: Now, about 50 years ago, this country got together and decided that we would have a goal, and that goal was to be to put a man up on the moon. And Peter here, our guitar player, this is his third show with us. So
3: third show now.
2: Third show. That's amazing.
4: In the past 4 days.
3: We just met him. We actually just met him last week.
2: We saw a homeless guitar player on the street. We said, yeah, come with us. Come on. We'll give you food. We'll give you food and coffee. Come on. Anyway, Peter came up with this idea of writing a song that had to do with the moonshot. So
3: writing a whole album about it.
2: Yeah, seriously. So this is the first song that's going to be coming out on that next CD.
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0: You listen to an excerpt of Chasing the Lesser Light, which is 20 minutes in full. My friends, I know these are 21 fascinating epic prog minutes. We are close to the end of this release show. I will tell you an important message first, and we will round up this edition with an excerpt of The Phase of Life. Thank you so much, Kinetic Elements, for your energetic, kinetic music. Especially this new live album, Live from New York. Many thanks to all of you listening, the musicians on board, everyone in the chat room, and of course, all you lovely people at home. 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

0: This is the guitarist from Kinetic Element. And if you're from the USA, it is Peter. And if you're from England or anywhere else, it's Peter. And you're tuned in to the show that makes me cry every time I hear it. It's the Future Feature Radio Show on Progcore Radio.
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0: Hey, this is John Strauss from Tenjin, and you're listening to Progcore Radio, the only true prog, rock, and indie station in Montreal.
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1: Track we just heard was A Whiter Shade of Pale, live in Denmark in 2006, of course, by the band Procol Harum, that Gary Brooker was a founding member. Alors, on va écouter la chanson A Whiter Shade of Pale, live au Danemark en 2006. Et ça, c'est du groupe Procol Harum. Évidemment, Gary Brooker, qui était un membre fondateur de Procol Harum. Gary Brooker did also join many bands like Eric Clapton, Ringo Starr's All-Star Band in 1997 and 1999. And he was also a member of Bill Wyman's Rhythm Kings for several years. Brooker also sang lead vocal on the Alan Parsons Project song Limelight, and that was on their 1985 album Stereotomy. Gary Brooker a aussi rejoint de nombreux groupes comme Eric Clapton, aussi Ringo Starr's All-Star Band en 97 et 99. Il a également été membre des Rhythm Kings de Bill Wyman pendant plusieurs années. 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So we're not going to listen to this song. The song is Limelight on the album Stereotomy, came out in 1985 by Alan Parsons Project. Gary Brooker on vocals and keys.

0: Ok, that was the track Limelight. C'était la pièce Limelight, 1985 and 1985, the Alan Parsons Project. And Gary Brooker was on vocals and keys. Gary Brooker à la voix et clavier. Repose en paix, Gary. Rest in peace, Gary. Now we're moving on to our second part, and we have for you Tone Skirpenzeel with his album Velvet Armor. Now, Velvet Armor is the fifth solo album from Tone Skirpenzeel and successor to his fourth solo endeavor, The Lion's Dream, in 2013. Now, this evening, we will listen to his fifth solo album, Velvet Underground, in its entirety, so we hope you enjoy. Nous avons pour vous dans cette deuxième partie Tone Skirpenzeel avec son album Velvet Armor. Maintenant, Velvet Armor est le cinquième album solo de Tone Skirpenzeel et la suite de son quatrième effort solo, The Lion's Dream, qui est sorti en 2013. Donc ce soir, nous écouterons son cinquième album solo, Velvet Armor, dans son intégralité. Maintenant, on va écouter les deux premières pièces. We're going to listen to the first two tracks from the album de l'album Velvet Armor. Track number one, la première, The Rose and Crown, and the second one, la seconde, River to the Sea. Enjoy, bon écoute.
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the alley where strangers meet, telling tales as they gather around the heat of the fireside, drinking ale, eating bread, feeling worthless, sharing stories that some may call fantasy, till the dark of night.

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0: songs we just heard, les deux chansons qu'on vient d'entendre, The Rose and Crown, et aussi also River to the Sea. Ton Scherpenzeel is most known for his 48-year career as leader, composer, and keyboardist of the world-renowned prog rock band Kayak, but that's not his only musical legacy. He's also known for his years as keyboardist for prog rock band Camel. Ton Scherpenzeel est surtout reconnu pour ses 48 années de carrière en tant que leader, compositeur et claviériste du célèbre groupe de rock progressif Kayak, mais ce n'est pas son seul héritage musical. 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On passe maintenant à deux autres chansons. We'll now listen to a couple more tracks. On écoute, we'll listen to Knots and Crosses et aussi also Pillars of Light.
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0: OK, we're back. Nous sommes de retour. And the two tracks we just heard, les deux pièces que nous venons d'entendre, the first one, la première, Egg Dance, and the second one, the second, Hands of Time. Now, the musicians and invited guests on the album, we have Ton Skerpenzeel, of course, who does the music, the lyrics, arrangements, production, all instruments, and the vocals. Comme je dis en anglais, Ton Skerpenzeel fait la musique, les paroles, les arrangements, la production et tous les instruments et le chant. Nous avons des artistes invités. We have invited guests on the album. First of all, premièrement, Annette Visser, flutes and recorders, flûte et flûte à bec. Rens van der Zalm on fiddle, au violon. Maria Paula Mayer, lead violin, violon principal. Daniel Torrico Menaco on violin, au violon. Karsten Maren Kleier on alto, au alto. Arnaud Verst, cello, violoncelle. And finally, Irene Linders on backing vocals. Irene Linders qui fait les chœurs. Fait que ça fait beaucoup de monde, a lot of people on that record. So now we're going to listen to two more tracks. On va écouter deux autres pièces. Ton Skerpenzeel, Velvet Armor. Now the first track, la première pièce, Mary Gold. And the second one, la seconde, Tempest Fugit. Be right back after. Enjoy. Bonne écoute.
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